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1: It's the Bootleg Kev Show with James Andre Jefferson Jr.
2: What a do, boo?
1: All right, man. Mark Zuckerberg has taken an L, all right? He got sued by a bunch of families in different states in regards to some of the effects that Meta and its companies, whether it be Facebook, Instagram, etc., have on children.
2: Very predatory practices they got over there.
1: Well, listen, man. He lost the lawsuit. He's going to have to pay $17.1 billion.
2: Come
1: on. This is a settlement with 29 states over social media addicted claims. And as a part of this settlement, Meta will now enforce a 2-hour daily limit on Instagram and Facebook for children.
2: I love this.
1: Yes, there's going to be a whole lot of other restrictions happening, including nighttime blocks, which means children won't have access to Instagram between the hours of midnight and 6 a.m.
2: And make that earlier than 10.
1: Also, productive pauses. Kids will have mandatory pauses after 15 minutes of continuous use.
2: Hey, all right? Shout out to this lawsuit. I love it.
1: There's going to be limited school time access for kids, which means no push notifications during school hours. Now, this is dope. Meta's doing this. Apparently, if they can get the other two companies on board, so like I think it'd be TikTok and X.
2: Maybe YouTube.
1: They're going to try to push the other social media companies to adopt the same exact policies. They'd be on the hook for another $5 billion if that happens.
2: Hey, look, I love them doing that, but don't give them credit like they wanted to do that to begin with.
1: They're just trying to
2: get all the other companies to do the same thing so they don't lose money too much.
1: I think it is going to be great for the kids, man. I'm going to be honest, man. We'll see what happens. All right, stay by your radio. Coming up next, we got the Daily Hate on the way.
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0: Well, you know what pisses me off, good sir, is when I go to a restaurant and I see parents letting their toddlers play on their chunky pink iPads with the volume all the way to the floor, watch Cocomelon, and just have zero care in the world for how loud they cry or how the noise is affecting the other people in the restaurant. That's what pisses me off. New generation parents.
1: I respect it. Yeah, look, if you're going to have your kid on an iPad, put some headphones.
2: I agree with him, but why he sounds so bougie with it?
1: Oh, man, we'll be at my son's basketball games, and some of the basketball parents will have, like, the three-year-old just sitting on the side of the court with a loud-ass iPad. There's a game going on.
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1: 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Coming up next, man, let's talk about it. A new documentary just got announced featuring two goats. 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
1: It's the Bootleg Cap Show. 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That's where James finds the craziest stories in the world, and we talk about them. What you got, man?
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0: Time for the No Cap News right now. What's up, James?
4: Look, I understand the environment, and we got to get this plastic put somewhere. We got to recycle it better, but this is not the answer. Scientists have found a way to turn plastic into edible cookies.
0: Plastic into edible cookies?
4: Yes. I've seen a video with this, and they ate the cookie and everything. They got to add a little yeast and use a 3D printer, but it's still going to be made basically off the plastic.
0: I'm trying to figure out, because they say microplastics are bad for you,
4: come
0: right?
4: on now.
0: I don't understand.
4: They trying to kill us.
0: Why are we eating that?
4: Because we're not supposed to be eating plastic cookies. I'll tell you that.
0: Shout out to the plastic cookies, man. I'll say this, man. When it comes to trying to figure out new ways to get food, I'm down for some of them. Like, I'll eat the 3D printed meat.
4: Don't do that, brother. Don't promote that.
0: I'm not going to eat the plastic cookies, though. Stay by your radio. Coming up next, let's talk about it. We just told you about the social media lawsuit that just popped off. What do you want to see different about your social media?
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1: It's the Bootleg Kev Show, man. We're talking about it. Mark Zuckerberg just lost like $16 billion lawsuit. He's got to pay out to families for getting kids addicted to social media. So they're making a lot of big changes to all of the Facebook companies, which is Facebook and Instagram. But we want to know, if you had a magic wand, how would you change your social media? It could be TikTok, IG, whatever. All right, 877-817-2888. We got Adriana on the phone.

0: Adriana, what would you do to change your social media if you could?
1: I would just limit my mother from sending those Jesus posts.
2: Oh, damn.
1: If you don't send this to everybody in your chain, Jesus gonna come down himself. And you see this AI Jesus speaking to you, and it's just...
0: You know, you should tell my, like, mom, you know, social media is it's really not for you. Nah, like, it's for the younger folks.
2: Let her do her thing. Let her send her Jesus to all her friends every damn day.
0: All right, listen, man, let's keep it moving. 877-817-2888. That is the number. We got Destiny on the phone. Destiny, if you had a magic wand, how would you change social media? What would you do?
3: I would get rid of all this AI stuff on my algorithm.
2: That's what I'm talking about. Get rid of it, all of it. The fruit, the Love Island, all of it.
0: Mm. Yeah, listen, AI is...
3: like talking cats and stuff.
0: There's this AI pug that be like lifting weights, and it's hella cute.
2: So you don't want to ban the AI slop because you want to see a pug do P90X.
0: I want to ban the AI slop because I want to get rid of the data centers. But while it's happening, I'm going to watch the pug work out and do bench press.
2: You with the devil. That's what that tells me.
0: Anyway, man, look, hit us up. 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
2: Yeah, I seen some clips. 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
1: 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I'm going to tell you about my experience. Kind of cool, man, being backstage with the Jimmy Kimmel Show. 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

0: 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It's the Bootleg Kev Show with James Andre Jefferson Jr.
1: What a do, boo?
0: Got to give a shout out to the staff at the Jimmy Kimmel Show. I got invited to go hang out up there. Good friend of mine, Jelly Roll, is hosting all week long.
1: Oh, yeah. He's killing it, too.
0: He's gone viral this week, and I've kind of been telling people, like, a lot of people thought Jelly Roll was a MAGA guy, and he's definitely not.
1: Because you've known him since he grew up and everything, right?
0: I mean, I've known him since 2013.
1: Okay.
0: So nonetheless, he's the host for the week because Kimmel's on vacation. So last week it was Rosie O'Donnell. This week it's Jelly Roll. Jelly Roll's been going viral for a lot of his Trump jokes. Again, every president should get these jokes on late night TV.
1: 100%. Every single one of them.
0: But it was super cool to be able to go and, like, I got to meet Guillermo.
1: Oh, that's a little homie,
0: security
1: right?
0: guy?
1: Oh, yeah.
0: Coolest guy ever.
1: I bet. He be drinking all the time, right?
0: I didn't see him drinking, but he's just a normal dude. And bro, I got to see the whole set with no people in it and, like, watch them rehearse. And
1: right.
0: They had this story they did about a raccoon who smoked meth.
1: That sounded like a no cap.
0: And it was kind of cool to watch them. They built, like, a fake raccoon smoking meth riding around in a car and they put it on the show. So I got to see them, like, build it. Like, it was kind of cool.
1: Did the fake raccoon doing actual meth or no?
0: No.
1: Okay, I just wanted to make sure. It's Hollywood, you know? Hollywood.
0: But shout out to the homie Jelly Roll for doing an incredible job of hosting Kimmel all week long. It was super dope. I got to meet the Fonz.
1: Oh,
0: yeah.
1: That's dope.
0: By the way, he also was the guy who was the coach in The Waterboy. So the Fonz and the coach in The Waterboy, same guy, but super nice guy, super fun experience hanging out at the Jimmy Kimmel Show. So shout out to Jelly. All right, stay by your radio. Coming up next, we're jumping into People's Mix. 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
1: What it do, boo?
0: All right, Netflix today dropped a 6-hour exclusive preview of Grand Theft Auto 6.
1: Ooh, man, I can't wait to get off so I can watch it.
0: Yeah, so I can't believe we're actually finally going to get this game. Now, one of the details about Grand Theft Auto 6 that's interesting is reportedly your character appearances, including your weight, your muscle, how you look, will change depending on the decisions you make in the game.
1: If the game's realistic, my character should be able to take Ozempic.
0: Yeah, I mean, that is true.
1: I should be able to take some little weight loss drugs.
0: Yeah, but you could gain weight, look tired, all that. So if you want to get buff, you got to go to the gym in the game. Now, listen, if you got time to go to the gym in the game, you better take your fat self over to the real gym and get some weight loss.
1: 100%, but this ain't new. That was in San Andreas as well.
0: I don't remember. Stay by your radio. Coming up, we got the No Cap News. Keep it locked.
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1: 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All right. That's where James finds the craziest stories in the world. We talk about them. What you got, James?
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0: Time for the No Cap News right now. What's up, James?
4: A 32-year-old woman in Japan might be going to jail for a long time because she just got arrested for placing 2,000 fake orders online and refusing the delivery. She did this over a bunch of times, but the crazy part is it all amounted to $27 million worth of product.
0: Oh, my God.
4: Yeah.
0: I mean, look, if you got to hustle, you got to hustle. It's just eventually you can get greedy and get caught up. No, that's crazy, though. Shout out to that lady, man. She almost got away
4: million.
0: With it. She got a little $27 million is a lot of food.
4: I would love to see what this food offers for that much money.
0: Oh, my goodness. Anyway, best sushi ever. 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Coming up next, we got the Daily Hate on the way. Keep it locked. More of the Bootleg Cap Shows coming up next on Z93.
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9: And now with the weather, here's meteorologist Stormy O'Day.
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1: It's a good experience. It really is. I never thought I'd say that about a dentist's office.

0: ridiculous. Just trying to get attention. That sucks.
1: Well, the gum poppers are hated on. Leave us a voicemail. Let's go to another one. What are you hating on?
2: Hi. This is someone interested in having a husband. What I hate is late night booty call actions. Someone calling you at 10 o'clock at night to get you out the house. Hate that.
1: Well, the booty calls. I haven't heard that word in a while. Appreciate you calling for that daily hate. If you got something you want to hate on, leave us a voicemail. 877-817-2888 is the number. Get at us. All right, coming up next, let's talk about it. 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But there is something new dropping from Hove. It's got me excited. We're going to break it down up next. More of the Bootleg Kev Show coming up next on Z93.
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4: Z93 weather. Clear with fog overnight with a low of 56. Southerly winds around 5 miles per hour. Daytime highs approaching 85. Friday, mainly sunny skies develop with fog in spots early. Currently, it's 64 degrees.

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4: With fog overnight with a low of 56. Southerly winds around 5 miles per hour. Daytime highs approaching 85. Friday, mainly sunny skies develop with fog in spots early. Right now, it's 63 degrees.
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5: Hey, we're so excited for tonight. 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
6: Clear skies and foggy early overnight with lows around 56. Southwest winds around 5 miles per hour. Lots of sunshine outside again Friday. High temperatures reach up to 85. Right now, it's 61 degrees.

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4: Z93 weather. Clear skies and foggy early overnight with lows around 56. Southwest winds around 5 miles per hour. Lots of sunshine outside again Friday. High temperatures reach up to 85. Right now, it's 61 degrees.

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3: Sunshine developing with fog in spots early today, with daytime highs approaching 84. Northwest winds around 5 miles per hour. Lows dip down to about 63. Tonight, partly cloudy skies. Currently 56.

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2: So I got into work this morning and I found out that it is National Banana Lovers Day, which I didn't know was a thing. It was just Banana Split Day the other day. But I feel like it's the universe taunting me because yesterday I went to the store and I was going to get sweet potatoes and Very Ripe bananas to make this flourless, healthier banana bread, right? It's got no processed sugar or anything like that, right? It's just got a little baking soda, baking powder, I think, actually. Put a little bit of maple syrup in there, vanilla extract. Like, you can put chocolate chips in it if you want. I usually don't. So anyway, it's mostly sweet potatoes and Very Ripe bananas. And when I got to the store, all they had was very, very, very unripe bananas. And so I'm looking at them like, okay, do I buy these today and then make this bread next week? Or do I make another stop and go somewhere else to get very, very ripe bananas? Because the bananas have to be nasty and mushy. And these weren't even close to being ripe enough to eat as a normal banana, let alone very overripe bananas. So I chose not to buy any. And now I feel like it's going to take me another 2 days to go to a different store to get other bananas. So I should have just bought them and let them rot on my counter and then it would be fine. But instead I was like, no, I'm going to go somewhere else. And so now I have to really make sure that I go somewhere else today, because if I don't do it until like Saturday, then I might as well have waited. Is this the biggest mistake I'll make all week? Probably not, but oh, wouldn't that be wonderful if it was?
0: Best of
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2: They reached a settlement in that Facebook Instagram Meta lawsuit. Facebook founder Mark Zuckerberg is set to pay $17 billion as part of a teen addiction lawsuit settlement. The lawsuit claimed that Instagram and Facebook hooked kids on harmful content. So the money will be paid over 10 years to 47 states, Puerto Rico, and the District of Columbia. And the settlement calls for numerous safety features as well to be implemented, including blocking teens between midnight and 6 a.m. and a daily time limit of 2 hours combined for Instagram and Facebook use, with automatic pauses after 15 minutes of continuous use. And again, after 60 and 90 minutes, and that's to remain in effect for 5 years. And there's a bunch of other things, including restrictions on filters and visible light counts, all kinds of things, honestly. And I thought there would be money, but I didn't realize how much money and all the different things that they're going to have to implement. And I don't think it's a bad idea. Most of these, I think probably a lot of adults could use some of these. Maybe I need to change my age on Facebook and Instagram to say that I'm younger so that Instagram can be like, hey, you don't need to watch any more reels, buddy. Maybe go get something done. That would be helpful. Also, $17 billion. I'm aware that Mark Zuckerberg is in a different tax bracket than me, but that's a lot of money to have to pay. Now, they got 10 years to do it, but that is a lot of money. So what I'm saying is that Mark would really love it if you'd buy some of those Meta glasses.
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2: I found a Reddit list yesterday of top things that people romanticize, but they're actually incredibly tough in reality. First response that I really could agree with is starting a business. It just seems like a lot and such a huge risk, but also the payoff can be great as well. Van life, absolutely. I love watching van life reels, and I watch people making their vans and these custom builds, and I'm like, oh, how amazing would that be to just work from wherever in the middle of the mountains and just use the internet from the satellite? But in reality, it doesn't seem like something that I want to do long term. Playing an instrument, very awesome, but also a lot of work. You know, when you do something well and people watch you do it, you make it look easy, right? And playing an instrument is absolutely one of those things. Another thing that people romanticize, but it's actually incredibly tough in reality, moving abroad. I couldn't imagine doing that. I like traveling, but I don't know that I could imagine, like, I'm just going to move somewhere totally different, a different country, and just figure it out. I'd love to be that person, but I'm just not. Traveling for work. Yeah, same. I think that it's cool to go see different cities, but I think that it would get old after a while to not sleep in your own bed that often. Writing a novel, another thing that people romanticize, but it's actually really tough in reality. And also owning a restaurant. Same. As even, you know, like I was talking about, I was starting a business. I can't imagine owning a restaurant either. That seems like a tremendous amount of work. Eventually, ideally, you get to the point where you are able to have a really good team so that you don't have to be there all day, every day. But it just seems grueling and exhausting. And I'm glad that other people do it, because I like supporting those businesses, but I don't think I could do it. I mean, nobody's asked me to either, so that helps.
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2: For a wedding, a good tradition is frequently, you know, something borrowed, something blue, something red also is hoping to be added to the list. And that is a bib put out by Heinz. It is specifically a bridal bib. It's $57. It is made by an artist, though. It's by artist Gab Boys. So it's sold through her online store. So that gives it a little bit more of a price, in my opinion. It folds into your handbag. 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

0: sociable, but you've got a white dress on. I see the appeal. But I also, when I Googled ketchup babe for brides, found a ton of really cute ones on Etsy for like 10 bucks. So I don't know that we need to be spending $57. But also, typically, weddings get pretty pricey, and I'm guessing that $57 for your Heinz bib could get lost in the shuffle.
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0: 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It is 608. We're at 60 in downtown La Crosse. Patchy fog in some spots this morning and then sun later on today. Expecting highs in the mid-80s. Probably going to see some showers tomorrow. Those clouds and upper 70s. And then upper 80s expected Sunday and Monday with a slight chance of storms both days. The moon in downtown La Crosse looks fantastic. And I really hope that you got a chance to see the lunar eclipse last night. It was technically a partial eclipse, but it was like almost entirety. It was really, really cool. I was not able to get any good pictures. I mean, pictures never do it justice, but for some reason, last night was exceptionally terrible for a lunar eclipse for me. So I shared mine on the Z93 La Crosse Facebook page and encouraged you to do the same. And y'all showed up. There was some people that also had clearly bad cell phone pictures, but then there were some really good ones as well. And if you have either that you want to add to share, that would be fantastic. It's Z93 La Crosse on Facebook if you're not following us. I also had a bunch of people on Snap that sent their photos in as well. So that was nice to live vicariously through other people this morning. So I appreciate that. And same thing, if you haven't submitted yet, you certainly can. Z93 La Crosse also on Snapchat. And don't forget, you can always submit a picture on the Z93 La Crosse app. You can submit videos, photos, and you can also leave a voicemail as well if you would like on the Z93 La Crosse app.
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0: 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Patch of fog in some spots this morning, otherwise sun and mid-80s, showers and upper 70s for tomorrow, and then chance of storms for Sunday and Monday, and highs in the upper 80s both days. It's finally Friday. Welcome to it. Hope it's going well so far, and it's a fantastic day for you. 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And this week's winner is Kelsey in La Crosse, so congratulations. 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And a reminder that this week they are celebrating the 25th anniversary of Harry Potter at Sparta Cinema 6. 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

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It is 627. We're looking for sun and mid-80s later on today. Coming up in less than 10, we'll give you more details on more primetime tributes to Dolly Parton.

0: Felipe Brown and Outkast, streaming at Z933.com and on your Amazon smart speaker. We're looking for sun later on today. Patchy fog, though, in a lot of spots this morning, so give yourself a little extra time. Mid-80s for the high later on today. Probably going to see showers, hopefully mostly in the morning. A high of 78 for tomorrow, and then upper 80s expected Sunday and on Monday. And a slight chance of storms both days. So all of the major networks, of course, have been doing tributes to Dolly Parton, which has been really cool to see all of these old interviews come out and things like that. But CBS is planning another special to pay tribute to Dolly Parton. They plan to air the Entertainment Tonight special, Remembering Dolly, A Rhinestone Life, on Sunday. That'll feature interviews from E.T., including her first appearance on the show in 1982, It'll feature also interviews and new tributes from Dionne Warwick, Melissa Etheridge, Diane Warren, Debbie Allen, Jennifer Nettles. They're also doing a CBS News special, Dolly Parton, an American Icon, that'll air after that, featuring excerpts from a 2009 60 Minutes interview and a 2023 CBS News person-to-person interview. So it'll be really cool to relive a lot of those interviews. And it's really fun to see all of these interviews come up and all these great tributes. So while there has been many already, and there will be more Sunday night, is when CBS plans to pull out their biggest interviews. But I think that this is going to be a few weeks of this, which is amazing. And I am absolutely here for it. It has made it so that my TikTok algorithm has been mostly Dolly Parton instead of hiking and recipes, and I am okay with that. What you gonna do when you don't stop when you
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two to the three to the four. When it's last call and they kick us out the door. 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Oh, my good Lord. Tell them drink.

Also, we'll check in with Brad Williams in the WIZM newsroom and give you details about a longstanding tradition over Labor Day weekend to rock the vets. After Bruno Mars on Z, good morning.

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0: 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We'll go over that and more coming up in the dish in about 20 minutes. Still a bunch of fog in downtown Lacrosse later on today. Looking for sun and mid-80s. Showers and upper 70s for tomorrow, and then a chance of storms on Sunday and Monday. Highs in the upper 80s. Coming up a week from Sunday is Rockin' the Vets, a Labor Day weekend tradition that is raising money for the Freedom Honor Flight. There's food, there's beverages, and there's a ton of music. It's Sunday, September 7th at the French Island American Legion. 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
2: 6 months after he was convicted of reckless injury by a La Crosse County jury, Deontay Booth has now received a prison sentence for shooting and wounding an ex-girlfriend during a fight. Booth was sentenced on Thursday to 15 years in prison to be served after his current sentence for another crime. Booth did apologize for the incident and also commented on how he has behaved while in custody.
3: It just fell apart on how I'm being treated, how I'm being looked at, how I'm being told what to do.
2: Prosecutor Susan Donsky argued that Booth has shown that he will do what he wants, when he wants, to whom he wants. La Crosse's Economic and Community Development Commission has approved the only proposal made for the former Northside Library building. The nonprofit Northside Neighborhood Center Group wants to use the building as a multi-use community space. In an interview done ahead of the commission's meeting, Scott Neumeister, president of the group, shared what he sees as the vision of the building.
4: It's not just a home, not work, it's a third place. Where people connect and others with others, and a community is built as a group. And we want the opportunity for the elderly, for the children, for anyone that is needed Wi-Fi or anything in that nature.
2: The Badgerland Girl Scouts of La Crosse area have settled into a new building in Onalaska, so they're ready to make a $1 deal with La Crosse City Hall on the old Scout building. City Council members could vote at their September meetings to officially terminate the 99-year lease with the Girl Scouts on their longtime offices close to Highway 16. The Scout organization moved out at the start of summer. They are now at Midwest Drive in Onalaska near Home Depot and Walmart. Heavy traffic is expected around the University of Wisconsin-La Crosse next week as students begin moving back to school. The university said around 3,000 students are headed back to residence halls starting next Wednesday. First day of classes at UWL is September 8th. Thursday was a move-in day at Viterbo in La Crosse. I'm Brad Williams.
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Z93 Morning Buzz with Balzer, streaming on your Alexa and the Z93 Lacrosse app. Some patchy fog this morning, and then once that burns off, looking for sun and maybe mid-80s later on today. Showers expected tomorrow, hopefully just in the morning, a high of 78, and then upper 80s for Sunday and Monday. Could see a slight chance of storms both days. Coming up in the dish, we'll talk about another legend that we lost this week. We will also reveal when Toy Story 5 will begin streaming, and a couple new cast members for The Real Housewives of Beverly Hills. That and more next on Z.

0: Ariana Grande streaming on your Alexa and the Z93 La Crosse app. It's 7:10. Still pretty foggy in downtown La Crosse. Once that burns off later on today, though, looking for sun and mid-80s. Probably going to see some showers tomorrow. Highs in the upper 70s. And then upper 80s for Sunday and Monday. And a slight chance of storms both days.
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0: Voice actor Peter Cullen, best known for portraying Optimus Prime in the Transformer films, TV shows, and video games, and as Eeyore in dozens of Winnie the Pooh projects, died Wednesday at his home in Los Angeles. He was 85 years old. Toy Story 5 will begin streaming on Disney Plus on September 23rd. And finally, Leah Remini is joining the Real Housewives of Beverly Hills cast for its upcoming 16th season, joining former Million Dollar Listing star Tracy Tudor as a new addition for the newest season. Now, Leah Remini confirmed the casting on Instagram by posting a pic with the headline from Variety that she's joining the cast, captioning it only, "It's true." Nothing gets you more excited for a new season of Real Housewives of Beverly Hills like a new star saying, "Yep, I guess I'm going to be on that."
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0: 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We're looking for sun and the mid-80s later on today. Once this fog burns out, there's some decent fog in a lot of the area, so give yourself some extra time this morning and more space. All of those things you know how to do, just a friendly reminder. Showers and upper 70s expected tomorrow and upper 80s for Sunday and Monday. Could see a slight chance of storms both days. So the preseason continues tonight. Actually, week four of the preseason kicked off yesterday with four games. A bunch of games today, including the Cardinals at the Packers at 7 o'clock, and then the Vikings are at the Broncos at 8 o'clock. And this is week four of the preseason, so it's kind of whatever, but it is football and we're all excited about it. We're also getting excited for the regular season. The first game of the year for the Packers and the Vikings is those two teams playing each other up in the cities at the bank. Now, that's going to be an awesome game on September 13th, and we'd love to make it easier for you. So if you've got tickets to that game or you want to get tickets to that game, either way, grab yourself tickets and then get your seat on the bus with us. Thanks to Sealant's Carpetland, we're taking the Ready Bus up to the city so you don't have to worry about driving or parking or your friend that always says they're going to chip in for gas and never does. That's not your problem. You can bring some food and bevies on the bus with you. It's super comfy. You can plug in. There's Wi-Fi on the Ready Bus as well. So we make it real easy for you. 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We're also going to a few games up at Lambeau this year. And the Lambeau games not only include the bus ride, but they also include the pregame tailgate party at the Rush Center right next to Lambeau, which is a super fun time and a great way to get hyped up for game day. So whether you're going up to the cities in September or you want to go to one of the Lambeau games or more, grab your bus ride with us at wiscotrips.com.
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2: A major early literacy initiative is officially heading to La Crosse and surrounding counties to honor the legacy of Dolly Parton. The country music star who passed this week started an imagination library, and that's coming to the Winding Rivers libraries in the area. Kids age 5 and under will get one free book every month. La Crosse Public Library Deputy Director Brooke Newberry told WIZM local librarians will hand-select the titles heading out to area families.
3: The books are vetted by our librarians, and so we get to choose the books that are going out within our county, and they are super high-quality books, books that have won awards, books that feature people of all races and genders, so we are so excited for this program.
2: A La Crosse man convicted of shooting and wounding his former girlfriend in the face gets a 15-year prison term added to time he's already serving for other crimes. Deontay Booth apologized and said he takes responsibility for the incident, which involved a gun that was kept at the victim's residence. Judge Scott Horn says Booth's behavior to the woman was threatening and bullying.
4: You had no business having any contact with her. Your agent, the court had made clear that you were not. You had no business possessing firearms.
2: Booth was found guilty of reckless injury and other charges during a trial last February. A stargazing event tonight at Perot State Park, where a third-year PhD student in astrochemistry hopes people interested in astronomy will come, listen, learn, and ask questions. Alejandra Lopez Olguin started in Mexico and now nearly has her doctorate in astrochemistry.
5: Students that are going to start college, they told me a lot, hey, I want to do astronomy. How do you do it? What path should I take? How can I start? Not only astronomy, but also like I want to do a master or a PhD in this other science area. So can you give me advice? And that feels good.
2: The event called Universe in the Park is free to all. It begins at 8 p.m. in Trempealeau. I'm Brad Williams.
6: I just take them back inside.
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0: 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Still pretty foggy in downtown La Crosse. It's starting to lift a little bit. We're looking for sun later on today and highs in the mid-80s. And then tomorrow, probably going to see some scattered showers. A high of 78 and Sunday and Monday, upper 80s. And a chance of storms both days.
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0: All right, got a text message from Ashley this morning. 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She wanted to hear something awesome to kick off the weekend and suggested going back to Owl City and Carly Rae Jepsen. And I was like, that's always a good time, which is the name of the song from 2012. 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

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It is 7:41. We're at 60 in downtown. Still some fog lingering once that burns off later on today. Looking for sun in mid-80s. Could see showers tomorrow. And expecting a high in the upper 70s. Coming up in less than 10, we'll be talking about stepping out in pink and also talking about Burn Boot Camp and a really cool connection that they have to that event. And we'll check in with Brad Williams in the WIZM newsroom. It's the Biebs now on Z.

0: Z93 Morning Buzz with Balzer, streaming on your Alexa and the Z93 La Crosse app. Still some fog in downtown La Crosse and a lot of the area. Once that burns off, though, later on today, expecting sun and mid-80s, showers and upper 70s for tomorrow, and then upper 80s for Sunday and Monday. Looking for a slight chance of showers both days. We're getting ready for Stepping Out in Pink, which is September 12th in Riverside Park, raising money for local breast cancer research and patient programs with Amplify by Gunderson. If you haven't gotten signed up for Stepping Out in Pink, there is time to join us. Starts at 7 a.m., and if you've never been, it's a really cool event. It's a way for the community to come together and reminder that it is non-competitive, so you can do whatever you want. If you want to leave when everyone else leaves, cool. I know some people that go and walk the whole route before it even starts. That's cool too. It doesn't really matter. It's all a fundraiser, and they have raised so much money for really impactful research and patient programs as well. So get signed up on the events page on the app and at z933.com. They have entertainment in the park and throughout the route, and there's also a vendor market and food trucks down in Riverside Park, so it's really fun. Looking forward to it. You can get all the details on the events page on the app and at z933.com. And I'm also looking forward to coming up in about an hour, a little less, in Fit Fun Fab. We are going to be talking with Burn Boot Camp, and this week we're going to be talking about Stepping Out in Pink. Not only is Kim going to be here, who always joins, but also we're going to be talking with Heather Burke, who's another trainer at Burn Boot Camp in Holman, and she's also a breast cancer survivor and an employee at Amplify. So we're going to talk about what her experience was like and how grateful she is that she's still able to move and compete in the athlete games, which is really rad. And we'll also talk about how you can join Burn Boot Camp's team if you want for Stepping Out in Pink. They're going to be involved as well as they have been for a while. So all that is coming up in Fit Fun Fab, and you can get the info on the Buzz blog on the app and at z933.com.
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2: 6 months after he was convicted of reckless injury by a La Crosse County jury, Deontay Booth has now received a prison sentence for shooting and wounding an ex-girlfriend during a fight. Booth was sentenced on Thursday to 15 years in prison to be served after his current sentence for another crime. Booth did apologize for the incident and also commented on how he has behaved while in custody.
3: It just played a part on how I'm being treated, how I'm being looked at, how I'm being told what to do.
2: Prosecutor Susan Donsky argued that Booth has shown that he will do what he wants, when he wants, to whom he wants. La Crosse's Economic and Community Development Commission has approved the only proposal made for the former Northside Library building. The nonprofit Northside Neighborhood Center Group wants to use the building as a multi-use community space. In an interview done ahead of the commission's meeting, Scott Neumeister, president of the group, shared what he sees as the vision of the building.
4: It's not just a home, not work, it's a third place where people connect and others with others, and a community is built as a group. And we want the opportunity for the elderly, for the children, for anyone that is needed Wi-Fi or anything in that nature.
2: The Badgerland Girl Scouts of La Crosse area have settled into a new building in Onalaska, so they're ready to make a $1 deal with La Crosse City Hall on the old Scout building. City Council members could vote at their September meetings to officially terminate the 99-year lease with the Girl Scouts on their longtime offices close to Highway 16. The Scout organization moved out at the start of summer. They are now at Midwest Drive in Onalaska near Home Depot and Walmart. Heavy traffic is expected around the University of Wisconsin-La Crosse next week as students begin moving back to school. The university said around 3,000 students are headed back to residence halls starting next Wednesday. First day of classes at UWL is September 8th. Thursday was a move-in day at Viterbo in La Crosse. I'm Brad Williams.
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T-Swift streaming on your Alexa and the Z93 La Crosse app. It is Balzer. We're still seeing some fog in downtown La Crosse as that slowly lifts. We're looking for sun and mid-80s later on today. Probably going to see scattered showers tomorrow and upper 70s for the high. And then upper 80s expected on Sunday and Monday. Highs in the upper 80s. And a slight chance of storm both days. Coming up in Coffee Talk with our friends at Midwest TV and Appliance, we're going to be talking about messy kitchens. And yeah, they're in, finally. So those of you like me who have been rocking that for a while, maybe we're trendsetters. I'm so

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1: Good news. It turns out some of us are possibly trendsetters. We're talking messy kitchen, my friends. Designers are embracing a new kitchen trend called the unfitted kitchen. It's basically the opposite of those sleek wall-to-wall showroom kitchens that we've been seeing for years. Instead of matching built-in cabinets everywhere, unfitted kitchens mix freestanding furniture pieces like antique cupboards and work tables with open shelving and baker's racks and standalone islands to create a more collected, lived-in look. The style has long been popular in the UK. It's now gaining traction in the US as homeowners look for warmer, more personal spaces. The good news is that you don't need a full renovation to pull it off. Designers suggest adding pieces with character, such as a vintage cabinet. You can find them on Marketplace all the time. Open shelves, a standalone pantry, you grab that at the ReStore, right? And even swapping a kitchen island, for a rustic work table. The goal is a space that feels curated over time rather than purchased all at once from a showroom. Basically, the hottest kitchen trend right now is making your kitchen look a lot less like a laboratory and a little more like a home. Now, I take this a step further by not having anything that matches. None of my dishes match. None of my utensils match. Like, I've just got random spatulas. Nothing matches whatsoever. But I feel like my kitchen aesthetic is just, it's clean. You're welcome. And that's been working for a long time.
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0: 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Got a couple of life hacks for you going into the weekend. If you're trying to find the right boxes for moving, remember that bigger boxes are for bigger items. They're not, all in caps, for cramming in a bunch of small items. True. It also makes it easier to find things if you don't just have a box of all the things. Although a lot of times, when I move or just when I'm storing things, I will literally list all the things that are in there. Or I will put what section of the house that box is from. But having more smaller boxes is easier to move and help to organize than just one big box. But I find that is really key, is to just literally write what's in that box or where you packed it up from, because it's easier to find things, because you're not going to unpack all at once. I mean, I guess some people do that, but I never have. And this one, I don't know who needs to hear this, but probably me. Want to stop yourself from crying, cough, or continuously clear your throat? It's impossible to both cry and do either of those things at the same time. What? Now, let's be clear. I'm on team feel your feels. But there's sometimes that I wish that I wasn't crying in that moment, right? And so if this works, this will be life-changing. Also, I feel like I remember clearing my throat or coughing while heave-sobbing, and I don't think it stopped me, so I feel like this life hack calendar life hack isn't the best.
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2: A major early literacy initiative is officially heading to La Crosse and surrounding counties to honor the legacy of Dolly Parton. The country music star who passed this week started an imagination library, and that's coming to the Winding Rivers libraries in the area. Kids age 5 and under will get one free book every month. La Crosse Public Library Deputy Director Brooke Newberry told WIZM local librarians will hand-select the titles heading out to area families.
3: The books are vetted by our librarians, and so we get to choose the books that are going out within our county, and they are super high-quality books, books that have won awards, books that feature people of all races and genders, so we are so excited for this program.
2: A La Crosse man convicted of shooting and wounding his former girlfriend in the face gets a 15-year prison term added to time he's already serving for other crimes. Deontay Booth apologized and said he takes responsibility for the incident, which involved a gun that was kept at the victim's residence. Judge Scott Horn says Booth's behavior to the woman was threatening and bullying.
4: You had no business having any contact with her. Your agent, the court had made clear that you were not. You had no business possessing firearms.
2: Booth was found guilty of reckless injury and other charges during a trial last February. A stargazing event tonight at Perot State Park, where a third-year PhD student in astrochemistry hopes people interested in astronomy will come, listen, learn, and ask questions. Alejandra Lopez Olguin started in Mexico and now nearly has her doctorate in astrochemistry.
5: Students that are going to start college, they told me a lot, hey, I want to do astronomy. How did you do it? What path should I take? How can I start? Not only astronomy, but also like I want to do a master or a PhD in this other science area. So can you give me advice? And that feels good.
2: The event called Universe in the Park is free to all. It begins at 8 p.m. in Trempealeau. I'm Brad Williams.
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1: This morning, we are chatting with our friends from Burn Boot Camp in La Crosse and in Holman, and we're also getting ready for Stepping Out in Pink, and Heather is here. Now, Heather, you are one of the trainers at Burn and Holman, right?
2: Yes, I've been a trainer at Holman for 3 years and a member for about seven.
1: That's amazing, and the reason we wanted to talk to you today is because you have a connection with Stepping Out in Pink, and it's really personal for you, so if you wouldn't mind sharing some of your story, that would be amazing.
2: I would love to. So I was given a breast cancer diagnosis. It's been about 2 years now.
1: Wow.
2: It was surprising news, obviously. Nothing I ever expected. At that time, I had just completed. So for Burn Boot Camp, we have a competition, the athlete games, and I had competed in regionals and had stamped my ticket to finals, and I had worked super hard. I was really proud. I was riding on the highest of highs, and I was at my house maybe a week after I had qualified, and I felt something on my right side, and went in, and long story short, ended up being breast cancer. And so my training for finals was looked very different than what I expected. It was safe to do so, so I competed in finals, and
1: wow.
2: I was proud of that. I mean, it was 3 weeks after getting a cancer diagnosis, but I think it just changed my mindset. You know, I think we've kind of hashtag the grounded in gratitude, right? Like kind of concept. And it was, you know, just resetting myself even mentally of, you know, the physical performance.

0: matter. It doesn't care how young you are. It doesn't care how old you are. I felt I was at peak performance, right? The healthiest I've ever been. And I just, when I got the diagnosis, it's like, I don't even know how this can be real, right. But it is, and I'm going to have to just buckle down and get after it. But
1: and so are you cancer-free today?
0: Yes.
1: That's amazing.
0: Yes.
1: That's so great. And to have the community of Burn Boot Camp behind you, I'm sure must have been huge, because that's one of the big things that I've always loved about Burn is the community. And so for you to be going through that, that's got to be a group of people that you want on your team, you know?
0: I thank God every day that I got them all on my team. Now you're going to make me cry. And I'm not a crier, but
1: that's all right. I'll probably start and then you'll catch it for me.
0: Think about the, you know, community at Burn Boot Camp and all, you know, they did for me. You know, I've been a member for 7 years, and it was a community that I never thought that I needed or wanted. And I will tell you one thing, that they are people that I just simply could not imagine my life without. And they've been with me and supported me from the highest of highs and cheered me on and been my biggest cheerleaders. But they've also been there to lift me up and quite literally, I think, pick me up at times, you know, in just the lowest of lows. And I think my highest of highs and lowest of lows happened within a couple week time frame, but they were there and they did all the things. And I'm forever grateful for that, and I just couldn't imagine life without, you know, that community and their family.
1: That's so awesome. And the other thing, Heather, before we got on the air, you were talking about that you just got back to competing?
0: Yeah, so Burn Boot Camp, they do athlete games every year. So we just, so Kim, who's with me, and then two of our other trainers, CJ and Jenna and I, competed a couple weekends ago. So that was my first time getting back to the games after my diagnosis. So it was just really excited and proud. And I think it just, what I would like to share, right, is, you know, I think we all go through tough times and go through tough things that feel almost impossible.
1: Sure.
0: I, you know, if you would ask me maybe a year ago, you know, in the middle of kind of treatment and surgeries and recovery and setback, comeback, it was defeating. But again, I had people who really encouraged and lifted me up, and my family and, you know, the Burn community and all my friends. But I hope that it has inspired somebody somewhere to show that even after all the setbacks and the comebacks, that you can come back. It might take time, but you can come back and be stronger, you know, than ever. And
1: that's so great. Congratulations.
0: Thank you.
1: This morning, we're chatting with Heather Burke, who is a trainer at the Holman Burn Boot Camp. Kim Nading is also in. We'll chat with her in just a little bit. But also, Heather is a breast cancer survivor and an employee of Amplify. So we're going to talk about why that's important to her and getting ready for Stepping Out in Pink as well, which is September 12th in Riverside Park. All the info up on the events page on the app and at Z933.com. We'll also be chatting with Kim in just a couple minutes about how you can join the Burn community as well. Well, next on Z93.

0: 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So we're also talking about Burn's involvement with Stepping Out in Pink, which is happening on September 12th in Riverside Park. And Heather, you said you also work at Amplify, right? So what was that like being a patient and also an employee? You know, and the other thing, you said you're an employee at Amplify as well?
1: Yeah, so I'm a 20-year employee of Amplify, and I've, always been grateful, and it's kind of my favorite thing when my two worlds collide. I've always felt grateful to work for two organizations whose missions and vision really align, and that's, you know, igniting global health, you know, transformation. And, you know, our mission at Amplify, you know, relentlessly caring, learning, and innovating in our mission of committing to the future of healthy people and thriving communities. So I think that those, you know, align really nicely. Yeah. And so I've always appreciated working for organizations where those missions align. As a patient, I'm grateful that I had, from my perspective, the greatest surgeons and clinicians. My entire journey was really amazing. I had a PCP that acted really promptly, maybe acted with more urgency than I did, because I'm, you know, I'm the type of person where I'm like, all right, I'm not going to stress about things that I don't know, right? And but we'll roll with it and, you know, take it as it comes. But, you know, so I'm just really grateful as a patient. And I would say that as an employee, I'm proud. I'm proud to say I'm an employee. I'm proud to say that, you know, we provide care that is embedded in empathy and understanding. And I had surgeons who met me where I was at and, you know, validated that my journey and how I felt and what I was going through was invalid, right? And it's real. And it's a journey. It changes your life. And again, one in eight women will have their lives changed. And even men, you know, it's not all women, but one in eight women, you know, will be impacted in that way.
0: Yeah. And that's what's so cool about Stepping Out in Pink, which is, by the way, September 12th in Riverside Park in downtown La Crosse. Got all the info on the events page on the app and at Z933.com. But it's really a way for a lot of people with similar stories, Heather, that come together and share those stories and celebrate their victories and remember some of the folks who weren't as lucky. You know, it's really an impactful thing. If you've never done Stepping Out in Pink, y'all, it's a really cool event, and it raises money for the care and programs, and some of which you received, you know?
1: Yes, the Gunderson Medical Foundation is a phenomenal program. Again, as a patient and an employee, I have seen the way that philanthropy and through the generosity and donations, how it can change lives, right? It, you know, can provide equipment so we can have the best care and just advances in research and technology and just, you know, for patients, just even the small things, right? Because the small things are the big things, like gas cards and head caps for women and, you know, compression wear and just, you know, things that it's overwhelming enough, right, to be navigating a devastating diagnosis. But it's, again, really encouraging, and I think a

0: a great cause. So, I mean, it all goes for a great cause. And I would say, you know, both at Burn Boot Camp and at Amplify and Stepping Out in Pink is all about community, right? It's a community and people coming together to just be together and to celebrate, grieve, whatever the reason, right? Sure. That, you know, celebrate that we're all here, that we're raising funds and coming together as a community. And I think everybody's got their why, but I think coming together as a community is powerful.
1: Yeah, and actually that's this year's shirt is the why, which is really awesome. Have you seen the shirts yet? It's like you can write a name on there or whatever. It's so great. I'm really looking forward to it. Heather, thanks so much for sharing your story today. We really appreciate it.
0: Yeah, thanks for having me.
1: Absolutely. And Kim is also here from Burn and Holman. You'll be a part of Stepping Out in Pink as well, right?
2: Yes, I will be there as well with our team from Burn Boot Camp. So if you're looking for a team, you're more than welcome to join us. You can stop in gym and we can help you out, or we'll have links out that you could definitely join. Yeah, it's such a great day.
1: Yeah, and if you see the Burn group, make sure to give high fives. Yes. I love giving high fives. And then the other thing is, you know, for people who are interested in becoming a member at Burn Boot Camp, you've got a deal going on right now, right?
2: Yes. Yep. We are in promo time, fall promo right now. Again, kind of going back to talking about community, like I've met so many people that I can't imagine life without. Yeah. That I've just met some of my best friends and just people in general, like that just will rally around you. So we are offering a fall promo. You can come try us out. It's 4 weeks for $69. It's just a great opportunity to come try it out.
1: Super cool. Well, find your new community at Burn Boot Camp in Holman and La Crosse. I'll get all the info linked up on the Buzz blog on the app and at Z933.com. And I will also get registration info linked up for Stepping Out in Pink as well. And we will see you all there.
2: Sounds awesome. We'll see you there.
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93 is WIZM-FM La Crosse. 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

Z93 Morning Buzz with Balzer, streaming at Z933.com and on your Alexa. We're looking for sun later on today, expecting highs in the mid-80s, upper 70s, and a chance for showers tomorrow, and then upper 80s on Sunday and Monday with a slight chance of storms both days. Coming up in the dish, we'll be talking about cast additions to The Real Housewives of Beverly Hills. Also, loss of a very prominent voice actor this week. And we will talk about when Toy Story 5 will begin streaming. That and more coming up in the dish.

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1: Voice actor Peter Cullen, best known for portraying Optimus Prime in the Transformer films, TV shows, and video games, and as Eeyore in dozens of Winnie the Pooh projects, died Wednesday at his home in Los Angeles. He was 85 years old. Toy Story 5 will begin streaming on Disney Plus on September 23rd. And finally, Leah Remini is joining the Real Housewives of Beverly Hills cast for its upcoming 16th season, joining former Million Dollar Listing star Tracy Tudor as a new addition for the newest season. Now, Leah Remini confirmed the casting on Instagram by posting a pic with the headline from Variety that she's joining the cast, captioning it only, "It's true." Nothing gets you more excited for a new season of Real Housewives of Beverly Hills like a new star saying, "Yep, I guess something will be on that."
0: The Daily Dish on the Z93 Morning Buzz with Balzer.
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0: 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When you wake
1: up. Remember all those football and basketball seasons squeezing onto that ancient, smelly, lumpy couch? Good times, right? Nah. 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
10: Sunshine expected with fog early today, with daytime highs approaching 84. West winds around 5 miles per hour. Partly cloudy skies tonight, lows dip down to about 63. Currently, it's 68 degrees.

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9: Ample sunshine expected this afternoon with daytime highs approaching 84. Westerly winds around 5 miles per hour. Lows level off around 63. Tonight, partly cloudy skies. Right now, it's 72 degrees.

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6: Partial sunshine expected this afternoon with daytime highs approaching 84. Westerly winds around 5 miles per hour. Lows level off around 63. Tonight, partly cloudy skies. Right now, 79.

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13: Daytime highs approaching 84 this afternoon under mainly sunny skies, west winds around 5 miles per hour. Slight chance for showers. Tonight, lows dip down to about 64, mainly cloudy skies. Right now, 79.

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10: Highs around 84 this afternoon under mainly clear skies. Winds out of the west around 5 miles per hour. Mainly cloudy skies expected. Tonight, slight chance of rain showers. Lows level up around 64. Right now, 82.

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0: 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Ella Langley, choosing Texas. Happy Friday. My name is Grant. Hope your week is wrapping up nicely. Looking forward to more high school football tonight. The second week of the non-conference season, just easing into things a little bit. We have two non-conference matchups over on our sports station, WKTY, tonight. Holman has headed a little bit to the east. They're at Sauk Prairie tonight on the road. So if you're a Holman fan and you're not able to travel, well, great. We'll bring that to you on all of our video streaming platforms. And Wausau East will be hosting Logan on the north side. So if you're unable to get down there, you can watch the comfort of your home. Thanks to Firefighters Credit Union. 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Good luck to both Holman and Logan. Lola Young, Olivia Rodrigo, coming up next. Don't go anywhere. What's happening around River City?
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8: Clouds and sun this afternoon with a high of 84. Westerly winds around 5 miles per hour. Slight chance of rain showers. Tonight, lows level off around 64. Mainly cloudy skies expected. Right now, 81.

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0: Z93, the number one hit music station, Lady Gaga, Disease. The NFL season is almost upon us, folks. The Packers will begin their 2026-2027 campaign 2 weeks from this Sunday up in Minneapolis, Minnesota, U.S. Bank Stadium against the Vikings. 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

0: Z93, the number one hit music station, Kane Brown and Marshmello. It's Miles on it. My name is Grant. Hope you're having an awesome Friday. Looking forward to a good weekend. I love Balzer. I love Ball. One of my favorite people. Does the morning buzz each and every weekday morning. Award-winning morning show. One of my favorite people. But all too often, I'm sleeping in because I'm lazy, but also because I'm more of a night owl. And I often miss some of the best interviews or segments that she does. So I'm always staying up to date with her show, The Best of the Buzz podcast. 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We all love Balzer. Not all of us love her enough to be up every day at the crack of dawn. 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
3: Cloudy skies expected tonight with a slight chance for showers. Lows of a lot around 64. Southerly winds around 5 miles per hour. Cloudy skies tomorrow. Thunderstorms likely 78. Currently, it's 82 degrees.

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2: 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Bruno Mars' latest. Just a couple right after Tate McRae. It's okay. I'm okay.

0: Shaboozy, Z93, the number one hit music station. It's a bar song. The Lighthold Music Drive at 5, coming up in just a few minutes as we don't just wind down the work day, we wind down the work week. It's a great feeling. Join us a week from Sunday. That's next Sunday, September 6th, out on French Island at the American Legion. There's going to be seven. I misspoke. 7 hours. There'll be seven hours of continual music. Two stages, so there's no changeover time, nothing like that. A lot of great bands, food, beverages, all to benefit the Freedom Honor Flight and veterans in our community. We'd love for you to join us next week. 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And hey, if we can do that, we'll also raising money for a great cause. That's even better. 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

Z93, the number one hit music station, Taylor Swift. I like that little country touch. I like that just a little bit. Takes me way back. Country Taylor Swift makes me feel old. Don't love that. The Lighthold Music Drive at 5 now underway. Here's Austin on Z93. We had a

0: Z93, the number one hit music station, Bastille. It's Pompeii. The Lighthold Music Drive at 5 underway. And it feels even better on a Friday, doesn't it? 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
7: Slight chance of rain showers tonight, otherwise partly cloudy skies. Lows level off around 64. Southerly winds around 5 miles per hour. Storms likely tomorrow, 78, cloudy. Right now, it's 81 degrees.

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Teddy Swims, it's the door. The Lighthold Music Drive at 5 continues on. Everybody has an instrument. They'll help you find yours at Lighthold Music. Downtown La Crosse, right up the hill on 4th Street. Here's Olivia Rodrigo. It's Drop Dead on Z93.

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0: C93, the number one hit music station. Doja Cat, it's Woman. Packers preseason game tonight, and I am going to fall for it the same way I fall for it every time there's preseason football available to watch, because I love sports, right? But these preseason games are not. Especially the third and final preseason game, none of the starters play. It's all guys that you never heard of. They might be selling insurance here in a couple of weeks. But I'm going to turn it on tonight, and I'm going to be excited, and therefore I will be disappointed. So I'm just getting out ahead of it, just admitting that I'm going to fall for it the same way I do every time. The Lighthold Music Drive at 5, only a couple minutes left before we conclude the work week. Everyone has an instrument. Yours is waiting for you. Lighthold Music, downtown La Crosse. Miley Cyrus and Olivia Dean next.
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8: Chance of rain showers tonight. Otherwise, partly cloudy skies. Lows level off around 64. Southerly winds around 5 miles per hour. Storms likely tomorrow, 78. Cloudy. Right now, 80.

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gives the satisfaction asking how you're doing now. 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
1: 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Let's have Akon.
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